following the validation of a winner's bingo, for whatever reason, the caller is no longer eligible to win that round. The bingo caller will name the numbers 4 times, twice in Inuimun, twice in French, and twice in English for Monster Bingos only. There is no refunds on bingo cards. This was a message from Bingo Management. Thank you.

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1: John Detaino, C-K-A-U, 104.5, Washat Mac Mayutenam, Kushat.

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Came ya yajin match when a man and jima yabat the be jat is for stab with mat. Chem togus nuts and doubt and got chewa chin gay in and called nebat chesho chibiat good and when we chose in matadano jijewi jato de sita goche I am you in the no chat gain de wasko jespen yat. Mishko de be jat stay mon chem dog and thou said you go sin gan tom no ashino when we chadi dan is for shit and gain de genius for shadi dan and when we chadi go with new not in is for shadi chan yam this for shadi out. Not how in anjin was called get a injimash to mind and to the shinagash on jima bab and to the be jump. Especially for the tea we need the was called jima to this seat. Ashamanan jiskas got boys again big with jisok jayspin yat ew shwerdamanan gays for choy dat nyam gays for shwerdam and chatan got choy mati goyim stem nan itchkau gyat tie with pagwinan katakot kam and chagot jimait. Mad is that the Miskat and Gazaks Nishka, we name Yemen or Shiva and Shem, Dodu, Mogatsano and Shady Squad, Egon no jeans to mind, Dow Shin Gish to mind, Dow Shoja was says, O Stramari, Jean Shem, Dogo was the Dot, Amen Tonan Gabas, Tadiat and Jiske, Jenviat, Aim Tonan. David Walt Shem, Dogo, what said Gatsano, Gandau, that Besogatis, that was Kono, Gessino, Gesheshos, Chris. Gabe was sent Chem do was say how when God the Benjamin to where wet and Menaman do it we actually the stone when Mali got this last quote. Where the new test which mount points for that they won't neck at Jag and they go to start squad dagen, they won't be agon, they won't wash got dagen. Neta Tamas come a good pitch on this that is going to have to be the state wash quote, they spend their way that on no need to tell. Chem do gan tau tat de wash quote, go to no jet babe, what gay new and gay gan ben dab. With all government do them your mom with on gamish at weapon game you with jitter game yard gam negan at over state to no ego gets no jab jibate we ashe de go yab a chain you nano te go tiab with man. Need the bad mention with the more chem do meshwe can tell that get you to a mari yabit kadesh lash go to you to a michel to shake a yan shiryu to you to a shan batesh get you to a pier get you to a pon. This is what's called Katat Kamil Abed Kitchen, not that sweet madden in the batchment, Shen Roshan, Vasta Idin, Vasta Idin, Man, Vasta Oyan, Vasta Dotman, Danwin Mitchin, Danwin Mitchin, Darwin, Danwin Mitchin, and when we went to the Mochi to Amali, Abed Kadish, last coach, Jitwa Michel, Jisigaya, Inshiriot, Jitwa Shan Badish, Jitwa Pierre Gage, Jitwa Pongus, and what's called Katat Kamil Abed. Kitchen no touch and went mad and jay between Jedi Swan met Shem do. Jimash when met of Shem do gets no net out that. Jimash when met of Gajipasta to get him do that of the jay abbot in any way go the job shoot you made. Jimash to my gentleman of Shem do gets no net out that get you show at Chichimakashima to get him when met of Gajipasta to get you made. Bay was so chem do mishwe got the bendak ano chigashtama el mo ano chigatabwe to ano chigashatja ench fishat a day get you gamishano to shinagash one chigashtama in the month. March hedgehog we know what happened it chigaminashtan chibibinashtagan march gay do sin minashtagan chinichi what chigaminashot minuegash we knew in. Egao in the Biwek, a Sanojakish team addition, every ashna not major out. 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